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12: The top stories this hour. After taking questions for more than 3 hours from MPs yesterday, Andy Burnham's back in the Commons later for his first Prime Minister's questions. In his first address since entering Number 10, he promised to focus on problem solving over point scoring. Former Tory government minister Michael Gove says Mr Burnham benefits from being compared to his predecessor.
13: His whole approach at the dispatch box, his first appearance there as Prime Minister, was warmer, more engaged than Keir Starmer. Starmer, I'm sure, his friends would say that the House of Commons was never his natural environment. But Andy Burnham seemed to the manner born.
12: The US and Iran have been exchanging fire again as hostilities continue between the two sides. Iranian state media is reporting that at least four people have been killed and several injured. The man accused of killing right-wing US influencer Charlie Kirk last year has pleaded not guilty on all seven charges for alleged murder. A judge in Utah earlier ruled prosecutors could seek the death penalty. A survey suggests more than half of nurses say they've treated patients in corridors or other makeshift spaces. That's according to a poll by Marie Curie. It also identified problems with care planning for end of life. Dr. Sarah Holmes from the charity says a health bill in England is an opportunity to address the gap.
8: The single patient record should be available to all professionals working in palliative and end-of-life care so that when people have made a plan for their end-of-life care that people can see it at the point of crisis.
12: Research suggests one in three workers over 50 haven't yet decided how they'll access their pension savings. Nearly half of women surveyed admitted they had little or no knowledge of the retirement options compared with just over a third of men. And Manchester City have agreed a deal with Chelsea to sign Enzo Fernandez for a record equaling £125 million. The fee matches a British transfer record set last summer by Liverpool. From Sky News, I'm Daryl Jackson.
14: 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This is Early Breakfast on a Wednesday morning. Razorlight on the way, Bananarama. And next, it's Level 46.

0: Who's that girl? It's Eurythmics at Nation Radio. There's lots going on in Suffolk across the week. Some of the highlights happening tonight. We've got the All-Star Old-Time Variety Show at the Marina Theatre in Lowestoft. Coming up on Friday, Forbidden Nights is at the Ipswich Region Theatre. The clue is in the name. And then on Saturday night, Totally Blondie are playing the Apex in Bury. Nation
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0: John Bates, home wrecker at It's Nation Radio. Hello, Gary here on Early Breakfast, weekdays 4 till 6. We'll catch up on what's happening locally, nationally and internationally. The top stories at 5 next. 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
18: The top stories this hour. Andy Burnham faces his first Prime Minister's questions this lunchtime in another parliamentary test for the Labour leader. He made his first common speech as Prime Minister yesterday. He attacked the record of Margaret Thatcher and the consequences of austerity and Brexit. But the PM also laid out plans to boost the economy. Conservative leader Kemi Badenoch called his diagnosis of growth completely wrong.
13: He thinks that if government spends more money, we will all get richer. That is not how this works. The Prime Minister said in his statement that everything has gone wrong since the 1980s, still complaining about Margaret Thatcher. Yeah.
18: The man accused of killing US right-wing influencer Charlie Kirk has entered a not guilty plea on all seven charges of alleged murder. A judge in Utah earlier ruled that the case against 23-year-old Tyler Robinson should proceed to trial. The US says it's carried out a wave of strikes against Iran. US Central Command struck targets such as air defense sites, radar systems, mine-laying capabilities and communications sites. Cleveland Police is being given an extra £2 million to tackle serious crime. It follows a spate of incidents in and around Middlesbrough, including the A66 crash which killed two police officers and five young men almost 2 weeks ago. Alzheimer's campaigners, including the broadcaster Jon Snow, have written to Downing Street calling for a better plan to tackle the disease. They're backing calls from the Alzheimer's Society for patients to receive a diagnosis within 18 weeks of a GP referral. Kieran Winterburn is from the organisation.
19: Whether it's cancer, whether it's heart disease, whether it's a dodgy knee, there are targets in place to ensure that people receive a diagnosis and then referral through to treatment in an appropriate amount of time. That doesn't exist in dementia. That target is not in place.
18: And former England cricket captain Ben Stokes has signed to play in Australia's T20 Big Bash lead. He'll appear for Adelaide Strikers for the 2026-27 campaign. From Sky News, I'm Daryl Jackson. Nation
0: Radio. Good morning and happy hump day to you. It's Gary Parker on a Wednesday morning here at Nation Radio. And on the way, Tracy Ullman, Liberty X. And next, it's Robbie Williams. Nation.

0: Truly, madly, deeply, it's Savage Garden on Nation Radio, where this weekend we are doing an albums weekend. We're playing songs from some of the biggest selling albums, and they're all number one albums. So think of the likes of Michael Jackson's Thriller, Amy Winehouse, Back to Black, Fleetwood Mac, Rumours, ABBA Gold, Simply Red Stars, and many more. Make sure you're listening to Nation Radio this weekend from 10 for our albums weekend. It's Gary here on Early Breakfast, where Kelly Clarkson's next. Nation
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0: I Knew It, I Knew You, Taylor Swift at Nation Radio. That's it from Early Breakfast. Back tomorrow morning at 4. It's Tony and Emma next at Nation Radio and the top stories for Suffolk at 6. 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
11: The top stories this hour. Andy Burnham faces his first Prime Minister's questions this lunchtime in another parliamentary test for the Labour leader. In his first Commons speech in the job yesterday, he attacked the record of Margaret Thatcher and the consequences of austerity and Brexit. Conservative leader Kemi Badenoch called his diagnosis completely wrong.
12: He thinks that if government spends more money, we will all get richer. That is not how this works. The Prime Minister said in his statement that everything has gone wrong since the 1980s.
11: The man accused of killing Charlie Kirk has entered a not guilty plea on all seven charges for alleged murder. The US political commentator was shot dead at Utah Valley University in front of thousands of people last September. Cleveland police is being given an extra £2 million to tackle serious crime. It follows a spate of incidents in and around Middlesbrough. And Manchester City have equaled the British transfer record. Enzo Fernandez has joined from Chelsea for £125 million.
13: Now for the news here in Suffolk, and a Suffolk health leader says restrictions on women's health content online risk reinforcing shame around women's bodies. Parliament's had concerns that posts about periods, fertility and menopause are being wrongly restricted.
14: I'd be amazed if there was anybody who looks at this stuff and isn't astonished and then maybe faintly not surprised.
13: Wendy Herbert there, she runs the organisation behind Healthwatch Suffolk. She explains why she thinks shame still exists.
14: The words are so difficult sometimes to say, though that's a generational thing, I think. It's still quite rooted in our whole culture.
13: A new machine which can prepare potholes for repair in around 8 minutes is being trialled on roads in Suffolk. The County Council's testing JCB's Pothole Pro at several locations to see how it compares with existing methods. And a personal trainer in Suffolk who badly injured his arm in an accident is opening a new fitness studio. David Mercer needed 5 hours of surgery after falling through glass in a greenhouse last year. He says fitness at the shed near Framlingham aims to make exercise accessible and less intimidating.
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13: An overcast morning with bands of showers moving through across the day with highs of 21. That's the latest. I'm Adam Richardson. Nation
16: Radio. Hello, good morning. Welcome to Wednesday. It's time for a happy hour. We're Tony and Emma at breakfast. This is Nation Radio playing the best.

The Cause and Runaway from 1995. It's Tony and Emma at breakfast. Peter Gabriel's coming very soon. First, Alex Warren is living a fever dream. Nation Radio.

0: Peter Gabriel in Big Time and Nation Radio, the best variety of hits at breakfast. 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
9: I'm Greg Edwards. Good morning. First of all, out on the main route so far, traffic is on the move. It's looking okay on the A14, both east and westbound. No particular problems on the A12. It's coping well through the ongoing roadworks at Marlsford on the main road section. Temporary traffic lights in place not far from the Bell Lane junction for several more weeks there. Don't forget roadworks are underway in Ipswich on Cliff Road. The southbound side of the B1548 is closed off from Hollywells Road through to the Toller Road junction.
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It's a little after 6:30. Hello, good morning. Welcome to Wednesday. This is Tony and Emma at breakfast at Nation Radio with Cool and the Gang. Here comes Dasher. Austin's going to sound great. This is Nation Radio.

0: Tool and the Gang, celebration at Nation Radio. 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
16: I'm Greg Edwards. So far this morning, traffic is on the move on the main routes, including the A14 and the A12 as well. Roadworks are underway still in Ipswich. Park Road has some temporary lights at the junction with the Avenue for a few days. They're working on the water main, so expect one or two short delays on the approaches. And if you're in the Worcester area, the B1456, the Strand, temporary lights are being used around Pepper's Lane for roadworks, so expect short queues.
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0: Drop Dead.
1: Olivia Rodrigo and Drop Dead. Good morning, it's Tony and Emma at breakfast. Coming next today, our world famous guessing game. One will give the other a question, and they'll have three attempts to get it right. Will they do it? Probably not.
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17: The top stories this hour. Andy Burnham's to face his first Prime Minister's questions today. He addressed the Commons yesterday, promising more devolution and public control of essential services. Our political correspondent Tom Claiborne has more.
18: Number 10 will be hoping today's PMQs will be a clear chance to show the government's under new leadership, while Conservative Party leader Kemi Badenoch will be using this half-an-hour session to try and pin Andy Burnham down on the future of North Sea oil and gas drilling and the early release of prisoners. Things get underway in the Commons from around midday.
17: In the US, the man accused of fatally shooting Conservative activist Charlie Kirk has denied murder. A judge has ruled 23-year-old Tyler Robinson should go on trial. Analysis of NHS data in England suggests more children are going to A&E in a mental health crisis. The number's risen by 36% since 2019. And in a joint British transfer record of £125 million, Manchester City signed midfielder Enzo Fernandez from Chelsea on deadline day in England.
19: Now for the news here in Suffolk, and concerns are being raised in Suffolk over restrictions on women's health information on social media. A parliamentary briefing says automated systems can fail to distinguish between explicit material and educational content. Healthwatch Suffolk's Wendy Herbert says a wider conversation is needed.
20: I'd like to see a better conversation, people sharing their experiences, particularly their health issues, because I think that's where things are the sharpest. When people are really in trouble, do they have use of these words? How can they describe what's happening?
19: Suffolk County Council's trialling new technology in an attempt to repair potholes more quickly. The JCB Pothole Pro is being tested alongside existing methods at sites across the county. Its manufacturer says it can prepare a typical pothole for filling in around 8 minutes. And a personal trainer from Suffolk's opened a new fitness studio a year after an accident left him needing extensive rehabilitation. David Mercer partially severed his right arm after falling through glass in a greenhouse. He says it inspired him to create fitness at the shed near Framlingham.
7: 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Weather.
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19: An overcast morning with bands of showers moving through across the day with highs of 21. That's the latest. I'm Adam Richardson. Nation
21: Radio. Good morning and welcome to Wednesday. And today's a big old day. Lots of people go back to school today. Our world famous guessing game is coming next.

0: We're on the air across Suffolk with lovely record there, Shalimar, A Night to Remember. Teddy Swims, Mr. Know-It-All's coming soon. It's Nation Radio, Suffolk.
1: Time for that guessing game. If you're jumping in the car this morning, welcome to the Tony and Emma show. Okay, Dibs, you can be the guesser today because this is about food.
2: Yes, there's something I know about.
1: I'm giving you a clue.
2: Great,
1: okay?
2: Here we go.
1: We do this mostly in our 20s, then less and less as we get older. It's to do with food, but what do you think it is?
2: Have a dessert.
1: Oh, that's a good guess. But I think you'd do that more as you get older.
2: No, I'm more of a starter.
1: That's why Granny and Granddad have got older. They're like, oh, really?
2: Yeah.
1: Okay. Okay, so it's a good guess, but it's not right.
2: Okay.
1: Two more.
2: We do this mostly in our 20s. Oh, share food.
1: Yeah, that's a really good guess.
2: I'm on one today.
1: And then less
2: I'm
1: and less
2: today.
1: As we get older. Yeah, you are. Okay, good guess, not right. So we do this mostly in our 20s, less and less as we get older, and it's to do with food.
2: Oh, I know what it is. Eat out.
1: Mm-hmm. Oh, no. I think people eat out as they get older.
2: Yeah, me
1: more,
2: too.
1: Because you've
2: too.
1: Got more money to spend than I feel.
2: I eat out 6 nights a week.
1: No. No, it's not right, I'm afraid. Oh. The actual answer was to eat pizza.
2: What?
1: So when you're younger, apparently you eat kind of more pizza. And I get this, because pizza's relatively cheap. It's something that everyone likes. As you get older, I feel like a big pizza might be a bit too heavy for you.
2: I have to have Indian food most of the week, and then I alternate the other days between Italian, which is a pizza, I know, between Italian and Chinese. And then sometimes at the weekend, smokehouse steak. Mmm, great diet.
1: Oh, God, your diet is horrendous, honestly.
2: I'm still here, aren't I? This is Tony and Emma.
1: On Nation Radio.

0: Teddy Swims, Mr. Know-It-All. 7:14, good morning. It's Tony and Emma at Breakfast. Travel News is coming next. Make me a
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17: I'm Greg Edwards. It is queuing now on the A12 northbound towards Junction 33 at the A14 Cop Dock interchange, according to the sensors. Traffic on the A14 itself is on the move, though, both east and westbound in the area. You are travelling at Marlesford on the A12. Temporary lights are in use still near to Bell Lane for a few more weeks there, so do expect one or two delays at the busy times. In Shotley, the B1456 has some temporary lights for work on the water mains near to the Overton Walk Junction.
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0: Police and Don't Stand So Close to Me. It's Tony and Emma at breakfast. Good morning. Welcome to Nation Radio with All Saints and Ed Sheeran next. My house is the tidiest it's been in years. Do you want to know why?
1: You got a cleaner?
0: No, but I'm on my way there. So what happened is the lady that usually comes in and sorts my dog out when I'm out working and gigging and stuff, she had to go away. So she was away on her own holiday, which is fair enough. People have to take holiday and you can't moan. You go, oh, okay, that's your holiday. But I've got like all these things to do. Don't worry, my friend will come and do it. Okay, so now Katie, that usually pops round, and she's, you know, and she's been doing this for years. Not that my house is dirty, but I've got stuff everywhere, right? And when I'm in between gigs and stuff, I'll put that equipment there, and it's all a bit chaotic, right? And so she understands how it's, like, my house is.

0: come round, you'll see for yourself. And I thought, the place is sparkling. So, yeah, there we go. So I impressed a lady I've never met who has now got a key to my house.
1: I'm impressed.
0: Who is looking after my dog when I'm out working. So,
1: I'm very impressed.
0: Thank you.
1: You know, in the nicest possible way, you don't mind a little bit of mess everywhere.
0: No, and I didn't want her to come around going, oh, this guy is all over the show. So I tidied the whole, I tidied even rooms she's not going
1: in. Hang on a second, but what about when I come round? Why doesn't that same thing happen?
0: Yeah, it's not the same for you. This is Tony and Emma.
1: On Nation Radio.

0: This was the theme song from the movie The Beach, which essentially was Leonardo DiCaprio walking around for a couple of hours in his swimmers. Everyone seemed to like it, though. There's All Saints and Pure Shores. This is Nation Radio. Travel News and CeeLo Green next. The smell of frying bacon is the UK's favourite smell. I agree with this.
1: Oh, God. It's got to be smoked bacon, though, right?
0: Here's the thing. If you cook bacon yourself, like I'm cooking with the frying pan thing, like that, yeah, you can still smell the bacon, but it's not. It doesn't hit you the same. Let's say you're walking through a town centre, and then the bacon hits you. You go, oh, man, that bacon's amazing. So I think it should be the smell of someone else cooking bacon is the favourite smell, because I agree with that, but not yourself.
1: Oh, see, I don't know. I get it. It is more appealing when someone else is cooking it, obviously, because you're not stood there having to make it yourself. But even if you get up on a like Sunday morning or a weekend or something, you think, yeah, I'm going to have bacon sarnies, that smell and that aroma is just like, oh, it's just so good. It makes my mouth, my mouth water just talking about it.
0: Do you
1: want to
0: know what other great whiffs that the people of the UK love? They love a smell of, I don't, but they love the smell of a wet dog.
1: Oh, no, that is disgusting.
0: I could put them off that by just letting them smell the beagle when he's been out of the rain.
1: That makes me feel ill.
0: This one, I don't love, but it does get my attention, and that is the smell of that deep heat stuff, that ointment when people...
1: Oh, yeah, I love that. Yes, like Tiger Balm.
0: When I smell that, I go, yeah.
1: It's like mentholy, isn't it?
0: Yeah, here's another one that's not for me, but it might be for you, Stilton. No thanks.
1: Yeah, I love that.
0: Other much-loved smells, freshly baked bread, love that. Ground coffee. Weirdly, I love the smell of coffee, but I hate coffee.
1: I agree. And baked bread is the one that they say you should make, isn't it?
0: If you're trying to sell a house and that kind of thing. Yeah, yeah. Vanilla, also freshly mown grass is on the list. Chlorine, when people approach the swimming pool, they go, yeah. I think that's just because that smell makes you excited to go swimming. And the other one, don't do this, kids, Sharpie pens. And weirdly, the other one that's made the list, tennis balls. Who is going sniffing tennis balls?
1: I've never sniffed a tennis ball.
0: Leave that where it is.
1: There we go.
0: You leave your balls alone. This is Tony and Emma.
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25: I'm Greg Edwards. It's looking heavy on the A12 northbound as usual towards Junction 33, the A14 Copdock interchange. It is taking around 15 minutes to get through the slow traffic there, according to the latest on the sensors. If you're travelling at Marsford, don't forget roadworks are underway on that stretch of the A12 on Main Road near to Bell Lane for a few more weeks there, so expect one or two delays. In Ipswich, it's heavy now on both Chevalier Street and Yarmouth Road around Bramford Road and Norwich Road.
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0: Wednesday morning, Blondie, Denis, Denis. Hello, good morning. Welcome to Nation Radio with the best variety of hits at breakfast. Madonna gets into the groove next.
1: I'm suffering a little bit this morning, I have to say. I feel quite sad. I think it's the holiday withdrawal.
0: Well, you've been back nearly a week.
1: No, I know, but it takes that time to kick in, doesn't it? When you first get back, it's just absolute chaos. Well, it is in my house anyway. It's absolute chaos.
0: At 12 o'clock at lunchtime, and at 5 o'clock went on stage and did a show. So you just got to get straight back
1: into
0: it.
1: Yeah, but that's what I mean. And now, like, so when we got back, it was like mad rush, get the uniforms ready, sort all of that out. My house has been, we should say, under construction for quite a long time. My dad has been working.
0: You've basically got a new house.
1: He has worked so hard, and I am so grateful. He's amazing. He really was super dad. It was like DIY SOS without the volunteers. And so there was so much to kind of do when I first got back, and it was very chaotic. And now all of that's kind of pittered out a little bit. And now I'm like, oh. And so I'm already looking for what can we do next year?
0: There is a popular thing, and that is to take a holiday after your holiday. So you go on your main holiday, and then you book a weekend away as soon as you get back to get over your first holiday.
1: Well, that's what I'm thinking. But I mean, I look back through my Instagram and my Facebook and things like that. It just looks like I am on a constant holiday.
0: Well, I mean, I looked through your Instagram. I didn't have a choice not to, because you were just bombarding me with updates. And I've got to be honest with you, I was tired just watching your updates. Let alone
1: that's what everyone says
0: on
1: to
0: your
1: me.
0: Trip. I was like, I am done in here. And
1: yeah,
0: that's what everyone says. I was just on my recliner watching you traipse around, do cooking courses, do whitewater rafting. I was like, I'm absolutely done
1: I'm
0: in
1: tired watching.
0: Yeah, I am. This is Tony and Emma
1: on Nation Radio.

0: Miss Ciccone, Get Into the Groove. 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News headlines and weather at 8 on the way next. 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
15: The top stories this hour. Andy Burnham will be back in the Commons later for his first Prime Minister's questions in his first address since entering number 10. Yesterday, he promised to focus on problem solving over point scoring. Former Tory government minister Michael Gove says Mr. Burnham benefits from being compared to his predecessor.
16: At the dispatch box, his first appearance there as Prime Minister was warmer, more engaged than Keir Starmer. Starmer, I'm sure, his friends would say that the House of Commons was never his natural environment.
15: In the US, the man accused of killing Charlie Kirk entered a not guilty plea on all 7 charges for alleged murder. The US political commentator was shot dead at Utah Valley University last September. Children as young as 6 in England are among those seeking crisis support for their mental health. NHS England data reveals more than 75,000 young people attended A&D last year with a mental health concern. And Manchester City have equaled the British transfer record. Enzo Fernandez has joined from Chelsea for £125 million.
17: Now for the news here in Suffolk, and a Suffolk health leader says restrictions on women's health content online risk reinforcing shame around women's bodies. Parliament's had concerns that posts about periods, fertility and menopause are being wrongly restricted.
18: I'd be amazed if there was anybody who looks at this stuff and isn't astonished and then maybe faintly not surprised.
17: Wendy Herbert there, she runs the organisation behind Health Watch Suffolk. She explains why she thinks shame still exists.
18: The words are so difficult sometimes to say, though that's a generational thing, I think. It's still quite rooted in our whole culture.
17: A new machine which can prepare potholes for repair in around 8 minutes is being trialled on roads in Suffolk. The County Council's testing JCB's Pothole Pro at several locations to see how it compares with existing methods. And a personal trainer in Suffolk who badly injured his arm in an accident is opening a new fitness studio. David Mercer needed 5 hours of surgery after falling through glass in a greenhouse last year. He says fitness at the shed near Framlingham aims to make exercise accessible and less intimidating.
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17: An overcast morning with bands of showers moving through across the day with highs of 21. That's the latest. I'm Adam Richardson.
10: Nation Radio. Just gone 8 o'clock. Thank you so much for joining us. It's Tony and Emma at breakfast. And coming up on the show, it turns out loads of us are actually collectors. We're talking about that next.

0: Hello, good morning. It's Nation Radio Suffolk. It's Tony and Emma at breakfast for a Wednesday morning. Ray's on soon. Where is my husband? She's currently supporting Bruno Mars over in the States. First, though, let's crack on with the show. Now, I don't collect anything, not to my knowledge anyway. Well, probably gadgets. But, I mean, I don't, you know, put them out on the table and go, here's my collection of gadgets. But I do love gadgets, don't I? Like, if something comes out, yeah, bam, yeah. I have to buy it. You know, my son collects Pokemon cards and basketball cards, so he's got a collection. But it turns out, a new study has been revealed today, 2 in 5 have something they're building a collection of at home. Emma, what are you building a collection of?
1: Do shoes count?
0: Yeah. Definitely.
1: Photo albums,
0: Yep. Scrapbooks, this is right up your street.
1: Do they count?
0: So I've got something, I mean, I've only got one, right? So it's not really a collection, is it? Because I've only got one thing. But I bought a quite nice watch, not this year, last year. And I'd like to buy more of those nice watches and have a watch collection.
1: So you want a collection.
0: I've got a friend that's got a watch collection. And so I've got one's not enough to have a collection, is it? I think you'd need, what, 3 maybe to say you had a collection? You can't just have 2 either, because it's that watch or this watch. Whereas if I had 3 watches, that's my collection of watches.
1: What? That's your collection. You need a few more, yeah.
0: Yeah.
1: So do you know what I used to collect?
0: No.
1: I love this. China unicorns.
0: What?
1: China unicorns.
0: What is
1: when
0: this?
1: When I was younger, I had this obsession with unicorns. Don't know why.
0: Okay.
1: But I used to collect China unicorns. So I'd go into like little antique shops or whenever we were on holiday or anyone that knew me well, like my grandparents, my mum and dad and things like that, if they ever saw a China unicorn, they'd buy it for me. So I had a whole collection of China unicorns.
0: Wow.
1: Not sure whatever happened to them, but I used to collect China unicorns.
0: Your mum and dad probably thought, take them and put them in the skip quick.
1: Before she turns out even more weird than she is.
0: Before she gets any weirder. Get rid of those unicorns.
1: Yeah, China unicorns.
0: Okay, well, there we are. Now I'm glad we've learned that about you. This is Tony and Emma.
1: On Nation Radio.

0: 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We could ask a different question. 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
19: I'm Greg Edwards. On the A12 northbound, there's a 15-minute queue towards the A14 Copdock interchange, according to the sensors, and it's a little bit slow on the westbound side of the A14 towards that junction. In Ipswich, it's slowing down on Chevalier Street and Yarmouth Road around Bramford Road and Norwich Road as usual. Reminder, roadworks are underway still in Tunstall. The B1069 Woodbridge Road is closed for work between the B1078 Ash Road and Longman Lane.
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0: always good for a Wednesday morning sing-along. Gloria Gaynor, I Will Survive. This is Tony and Emma at breakfast. Day one for many back at school today. Uh-oh. Back you go, mums and dads. Yes! Now, last week, we heard the news that we'd lost Dolly Parton, and I've been learning so much about Dolly Parton over the past week. So many things I actually feel a tad guilty that I didn't know. But then I thought about how would I know, you know, because I'm not a huge, and I don't mean this, I'm not a massive, or wasn't a massive Dolly fan. I didn't dislike Dolly. She was just someone that's always been there in my life. And and I thought probably, you know, was going to be with us a little bit longer. But so we will pay tribute to Dolly. And if you have not seen it, by the way, Harry Styles did a beautiful tribute to Dolly Parton on his show in New York in Madison Square Gardens. And here's the thing what I wanted to mention. She gifts books. She set this up. The Imagination Library, to give books to kids all over the world. We've got it here in the UK as well. And it is likely that your kid has come home from school with a book published and funded by Dolly Parton. And she,
1: I think that's really nice.
0: And what, do you know the one thing I've learned, well, because I've been watching all these different tributes and documentaries and stuff, she was never the person that was like, I'm giving this, I'm giving the other.
1: No,
0: look at me,
1: very
0: look
1: humble.
0: At me, look at me. Yeah, like, here's another one for you. She got over $10 million when they used her song, I Will Always Love You, in The Bodyguard. She used that $10 million to build a shopping mall for deprived people in a local neighbourhood that didn't have anywhere to go shopping.
1: Oh, I love that.
0: And it's these stories. Now, maybe, you know, by her own design, she wanted them told now, you know, after she'd gone.
1: Yeah, that's it. That you never know that those things, do you, until that person's lost. And I feel like that's so sad, but so lovely in the same way, because it just shows how humble and how caring and what a lovely, generous, kind person she was.
0: And the more I read about her, the more I like her. And now I feel even sadder now that she's gone. So let's dedicate this show to Dolly Parton. This is Tony and Emma
1: on Nation Radio.

0: 25 to 9, the Amazing Mystery Golden Hour is on the way very soon. It's Tony and Emma at breakfast here at Nation Radio.
1: Have you seen the amount of stuff in the shops, right, for Halloween?
0: Oh, well.
1: God, they've gone overboard in, like, Home Bargains, B&M, and places like that. You know, like the crazy cheap shops that love
0: I
1: to
0: like

0: kids that go into B&M, press the little button, it says press me, and then something comes to life and it scares the absolutely witless.
1: Yeah.
0: And they and it's like, brilliant, Halloween started early.
1: Right.
0: Well, Halloween's out, but I've got a store which has got Christmas stuff out.
1: Oh, yeah, I've seen a few of the Christmas things as well, but I'm ignoring those aisles because I just think, come on, we need to do one thing at a time, guys. We've only just had the back to school stuff. The aisles were full of pens and paper and everything else.
0: Did you see the supermarket that had messed the signs up? This is on TikTok. You go looking for this. This is very, very funny. So they got all these big yellow signs. There's a clue. And it says, back to school, back to school, back to school, right? And they put them in the wrong aisle, and then behind them, there's just wine.
1: I think the person didn't put that in there, right? I think that's for the parents, don't you?
0: Back to school, back to school.
1: Get back to school.
0: Have a nice pot of this. Yeah, it's crazy. Oh, yeah. This is Tony and Emma.
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17: I'm Greg Edwards. On the A12 northbound, there's a 15-minute queue towards the A14 Copdock interchange, according to the sensors, and it's a little bit slow on the westbound side of the A14 towards that junction. In Ipswich, it's slowing down on Chevalier Street and Yarmouth Road around Bramford Road and Norwich Road as usual. Reminder, roadworks are underway still in Tunstall. The B1069 Woodbridge Road is closed for work between the B1078 Ash Road and Longman Lane.
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0: Chrissie Hynde and the Pretenders from 1986, and Don't Get Me Wrong. Right then, it's Wednesday morning. It's on the way to being 9 o'clock. You know what we do now.
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0: The Wednesday Weekday Wins. This is where we find out who's winning at life halfway through this week. Emma has amassed quite a list. Emma, who are your Wednesday Weekday winners today?
3: Right, we're going to say hi to Jess. She's just bought her first car. She's picking it up today. How exciting. Congratulations. Marie says she's done all the holiday washing and ironing. She's back to reality. And she's feeling a little bit sad, but also a little bit positive because her birthday is coming up at the weekend. Tony said, I'm 40 tomorrow. I made it here and I have no idea. So I am winning. Why not?
0: Winning. This is Tony and Emma
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0: Della Lefty and Boston Sounds Great in Nation Radio. This is Tony and Emma at breakfast. Good morning, welcome to Wednesday. Next today, we're loading up 60 minutes worth of hits, all from one mystery era music history. It's the Golden Hour. 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
12: The top stories this hour. Andy Burnham will face his first Prime Minister's questions today in another parliamentary test for the Labour leader. In his first Commons speech in the job yesterday, he attacked the record of Margaret Thatcher and the consequences of austerity and Brexit. Conservative leader Kemi Badenoch called his diagnosis completely wrong.
13: He thinks that if government spends more money, we will all get richer. That is not how this works. The Prime Minister said in his statement that everything has gone wrong since the 1980s.
12: In the US, the man accused of fatally shooting conservative activist Charlie Kirk has denied murder. A judge has ruled 23-year-old Tyler Robinson should go on trial. Analysis of NHS data in England suggests more children are going to A&D in a mental health crisis. The number's risen by 36% since 2019. And in a joint British transfer record of £125 million, Manchester City signed midfield Enzo Fernandez from Chelsea on deadline day in England.
14: Now for the news here in Suffolk, and concerns are being raised in Suffolk over restrictions on women's health information on social media. A parliamentary briefing says automated systems can fail to distinguish between explicit material and educational content. Healthwatch Suffolk's Wendy Herbert says a wider conversation is needed.
15: I'd like to see a better conversation, people sharing their experiences, particularly their health issues, because I think that's where things are the sharpest. When people are really in trouble, do they have use of these words? How can they describe what's happening?
14: Suffolk County Council's trialling new technology in an attempt to repair potholes more quickly. The JCB Pothole Pro is being tested alongside existing methods at sites across the county. Its manufacturer says it can prepare a typical pothole for filling in around 8 minutes. And a personal trainer from Suffolk's opened a new fitness studio a year after an accident left him needing extensive rehabilitation. David Mercer partially severed his right arm after falling through glass in a greenhouse. He says it inspired him to create fitness at the shed near Framlingham.
9: 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Weather.
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14: An overcast morning with bands of showers moving through across the day with highs of 21. That's the latest. I'm Adam Richardson.
17: Good morning, it's just gone 9. Welcome to the Golden Hour. Here comes 60 minutes worth of hits, all from one mystery year of music history. Now, when you figure out which year we're playing today, jump on WhatsApp, send us your guess. 07740 938 500 is the number. 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

and Coldplay, play Clocks. Can you remember? 07740938500. It also was the year you very first heard Kevin Little's Turn Me On. Still a banger. If you're going out this coming weekend, you'll be dancing around to that. And Girls Aloud released this. No Good Advice. 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

Kevin Little and Turn Me On the Mystery Golden Hour. But which year did this record come from? Do you know? 07740938500. Maybe I can help you with a clue. Let's do a music-related clue.

0: That is the sound of Mr. Robbie Williams performing live in Nebworth. Those series of concerts were one of the biggest outdoor concerts the UK had ever seen. Go, Robbie! But which year did Robbie rock Nebworth? Do you know? 07740938500 is the number. Let's get on. 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

0: Electric Six, Danger, High Voltage. But from which year do you remember? Let's see if I can help you with a TV clue. In this year, well, this man was back from the dead.
1: Hello, Princess.
2: Oh, it's you. It's you.
1: It's me. Oh, come on. Don't I get a proper hug or what?
0: Dirty Dan returned from the dead in Wolford only to find himself, well, dead again. Do you remember the year that Dirty Dan came back? 07740938500 is the all-important number. Right, Sugar Babes, Justin Timberlake, and the Boys Are Busted next.
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0: The boys have busted in the year 3000. Wrap up the golden hour. Here's your final clues and the big reveal this morning. Apple launched the iTunes store in this year. The final episode of Only Fools and Horses, Sleepless in Peckham, was screened. Illusionist David Blaine suspended himself in a glass box above the River Thames. Oh, I remember that. In London, without food for 44 days. Did he? And game show 15 to 1 came to an end on Channel 4. DVD sales overtook those of VHS, and Mick Jagger was knighted in this year. The year in question and the year today of our golden hour, 2003.
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19: The top stories this hour. Andy Burnham will face his first Prime Minister's questions today in another parliamentary test for the Labour leader. In his first Commons speech in the job yesterday, he attacked the record of Margaret Thatcher and the consequences of austerity and Brexit. Conservative leader Kemi Badenoch called his diagnosis completely wrong.
20: He thinks that if government spends more money, we will all get richer. That is not how this works. The Prime Minister said in his statement that everything has gone wrong since the 1980s.
19: In the US, the man accused of fatally shooting conservative activist Charlie Kirk has denied murder. A judge has ruled 23-year-old Tyler Robinson should go on trial. Analysis of NHS data in England suggests more children are going to A&E in a mental health crisis. The number's risen by 36% since 2019. And in a joint British transfer record of £125 million, Manchester City signed midfield Enzo Fernandez from Chelsea on deadline day in England.
21: Now for the news here in Suffolk, and a Suffolk health leader says concerns over women's health content being restricted online are a sign of a wider cultural problem. MPs have heard claims medically accurate posts about issues including periods and the menopause can be wrongly limited. Wendy Herbert's from the organisation which runs Healthwatch Suffolk.
22: I think this is a really clear sign that as a culture we've got something wrong for the 21st century. And I think when you look at the wait for gynaecology services, some of the issues that people face around health, we have to change the way things happen, and that means we have to be more open.
21: An MP says Bungay highlights the problems rural communities face accessing face-to-face banking. HM Ramsey told Parliament the town's lost branches of HSBC, Barclays, NatWest and Lloyds. He says it doesn't qualify for a banking hub because other cash services remain available. And Ipswich have announced the signing of strikers Ian Fleming from Burnley for an undisclosed fee. The Dutch forward signed a four-year deal at Portman Road and becomes the 12th new signing of the summer transfer window. Fleming scored 11 Premier League goals for the Clarets last campaign.
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21: An overcast morning with bands of showers moving through across the day with highs of 21. That's the latest. I'm Adam Richardson. Nation
24: 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Good morning, this is Nation Radio with Mark Collins with you through till 1 o'clock because we had a bank holiday weekend. I feel as though this week is going to

0: Tone here on Nation Radio Suffolk. And before that, I played you Somber and My Body Isn't Ready. I've got to say hi as well to Cheryl, Jane, Laura and Annie, who are all at work in Stowmarket this morning. They say, Mark, please cheer us up. Summer is over and we're all back at work. Ladies, do not fret. I will play you something optimistic from Hot Chocolate next here on Nation Radio Suffolk.
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0: the biggest selling 12-inch single ever. From 1983, Blue Monday from New Order. Now, this coming Saturday afternoon at 5, you and some very well-known names are once again in charge of the playlist. It's another hour of So Let's Talk About Music. Music chosen by real people sharing their favourite songs and telling us why they love them. We've also got some well-known names doing exactly the same. This coming Saturday, you can hear Charles Kelly from Lady A, Biker Supremo Charlie Borman, and Pixie Lott talking about some of their favourite songs. 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

0: years old today. There he is playing the keyboards with the Beatles on Get Back here on Nation Radio. Good morning, this is Mark Collins. I hope I find you well this Wednesday morning. We've got the latest news headlines for you next at 11 o'clock. 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A whole hour of 80s songs coming up on the Nation 80s Takeover here on Nation Radio.
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10: The girl was found stabbed to death on Sunday morning. Andy Burnham faces another test this lunchtime with his first Prime Minister's questions. His plans to change what he calls Britain's failed economic model could receive scrutiny after government long-term borrowing costs hit a 28-year high. Some Labour MPs think his predecessor's fiscal rules, which banned loaning from the markets to fund more day-to-day spending, should go. But Cabinet Office Minister Sally Jameson says they'll be followed rigidly.
11: We've got to have controls on spending, and I don't think Andy or anyone else has said any different to that. But I think the key thing is having growth and bringing optimism back into this country.
10: Ex-pop star Gary Glitter's pleaded not guilty to 8 charges of historical sex offences in the 70s and 80s. Allegations concern a girl aged between 8 and 11. And a consumer group says it was able to create a fake listing for 10 Downing Street on Booking.com. The site's criticised researchers' limited test.
12: Now for the news here in Suffolk and concerns being raised in Suffolk over restrictions on women's health information on social media. A parliamentary briefing says automated systems can fail to distinguish between explicit material and educational content. Healthwatch Suffolk's Wendy Herbert says a wider conversation's needed.
13: I'd like to see a better conversation. People sharing their experiences, particularly their health issues, because I think that's where things are the sharpest. When people are really in trouble, do they have use of these words? How can they describe what's happening?
12: Calls are being made for the rules around where banking hubs can open to be reviewed after Bungie was ruled out. Waveney Valley MP Adrian Ramsey says all 4 bank branches in the town have closed. He's told Parliament access to cash isn't the same as being able to speak to someone face to face. And Ipswich Town have confirmed strikers Ian Flemings joined from Burnley for an undisclosed fee. The Dutch forwards agreed a four-year contract at Portman Road, becoming their 12th signing of the summer. Fleming netted 11 Premier League goals for Burnley last season and is 3-4 so far this campaign.
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12: An overcast morning with bands of showers moving through across the day with highs of 21. That's the latest. I'm Adam Richardson.
15: Nation Radio. Good morning. Thank you for choosing Nation Radio this Wednesday morning. This is Mark Collins. Songs on the way from Steve Winwood and Pink after we start with a song that's lyrically perfect.

0: sisters Anne and Nancy Wilson. They call themselves Heart. There's Alone here on Nation Radio. Before that, Alex Warren and Ordinary. Right, it's time for Wednesday morning's Weekday Link. I love this morning's Weekday Link. It's brilliant. It's really one for the teenagers. If you were around in the 1970s, you'll definitely get this Weekday Link. Three songs to play you with a theme running throughout all three songs. I play you the first two. You suss out what the connection is between the two songs and come up with song number three. Today's Weekday Link is definitely not a blankety blank type Weekday Link. There is not one word which will link all three songs. It's your normal common or garden run of the mill Weekday Link. 07740938500 is the WhatsApp number for your guess on Wednesday's Weekday Link as to what song number three could be.
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0: Madonna on Nation Radio with Open Your Heart, and before that, the Pink Pony Club from a couple of years ago from Chapel Roan. And we have a winner on this morning's weekday link. Well done to Jim Hudson, first through with the right answer this morning. Many people did get the connection, but Jim was first through with song number three. If you're still scratching your bonts, then I will play you song number three, and it'll all become crystal clear before midday today here on Nation Radio.
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current song from James Blunt, Tastes Like Summer, here on Nation Radio. So, today's weekday link went like this. Peacock Suit from Paul Weller was song number one. Grace, Not Over Yet was song number two. Of course, we're looking for characters from Are You Being Served? As I say, if you were around in the 70s, you may have guessed this. So we've got Peacock, we've got Grace, and we've got Mr. Lucas.

0: Song number three on today's Weekday Link, Lucas Graham and 7 Years. We were looking for characters from Are You Being Served? Captain Peacock, young Mr. Grace and Mr. Lucas. And thank you to everybody who put, how about Pussycat, Mississippi? No, no, and thrice no. On the way after the midday news, an hour of 80s songs coming up. It is the Nation 80s Takeover as we pay homage to our sister station, Nation 80s, here on Nation Radio.
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15: Top stories this hour. Four people have been charged with murder after the death of a newborn baby girl in Sheffield. Police were called to a property on Sunday morning. Chris Davies-Smith has more.
16: The CPS tells us that two men and two women have been charged with murder after a baby girl was found stabbed at a property on Holywell Heights in Winkerbank. A 15-year-old who can't be named for legal reasons has been charged with perverting the course of justice. The five are due to appear at Sheffield Magistrates Court today.
15: Andy Burnham's about to face MPs in his first go at Prime Minister's questions. The economy and devolution to English regions took centre stage during a three-hour stint in the Commons yesterday. And French President Emmanuel Macron will join the King, Queen and Prime Minister in walking the length of the Bayeux Tapestry this afternoon. The artwork, which depicts the Norman invasion of England in 1066, is on display at the British Museum after being loaned by France. It's the first time it's been in the UK for nearly 1,000 years.
17: Now for the news here in Suffolk, and a Suffolk health leader says concerns over women's health content being restricted online are a sign of a wider cultural problem. MPs have heard claims medically accurate posts about issues including periods and the menopause can be wrongly limited. Wendy Herbert's from the organisation which runs Healthwatch Suffolk.
18: I think this is a really clear sign that as a culture we've got something wrong for the 21st century. And I think when you look at the wait for gynaecology services, some of the issues that people face around health, we have to change the way things happen, and that means we have to be more open.
17: An MP says Bungie highlights the problems rural communities face accessing face-to-face banking. HM Ramsey told Parliament the town's lost branches of HSBC, Barclays, NatWest and Lloyds. He says it doesn't qualify for a banking hub because other cash services remain available. And Ipswich have announced the signing of strikers Ian Fleming from Burnley for an undisclosed fee. The Dutch forward signed a four-year deal at Portman Road and becomes the 12th new signing of the summer transfer window. Fleming scored 11 Premier League goals for the Clarets last campaign.
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17: An overcast morning with bands of showers moving through across the day with highs of 21. That's the latest. I'm Adam Richardson.
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0: Good afternoon and welcome to your midweek edition of the Nation 80s Takeover here on Nation Radio. This is Mark Collins. Between now and 1 o'clock, nothing but songs from the 1980s, starting with Yazoo.

0: Kim Wilde, and you came on the Nation 80s Takeover here on Nation Radio. And before that, a part of my bucket list is to see the Proclaimers play live in Edinburgh. And they're doing two nights as part of their tour. They're touring the UK in October and November. They're doing two nights at the Edinburgh Playhouse in November. And I tried to get tickets and it sells out just straight away. They're such a popular band in their hometown. I played you Letter from America on the Nation 80s Takeover. Here on Nation Radio. Nation
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Martins on the Nation 80s Takeover for this Wednesday afternoon on Nation Radio. Before that, I played you Boy Meets Girl and Waiting for a Star to Fall. A song from Billy Bragg, sung by Kirsty MacColl, on the way.

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0: coming Friday. It's Bon Jovi with Living on a Prayer, and it wraps up Wednesday afternoon's edition of the Nation 80s Takeover here on Nation Radio Suffolk. Thank you very much for your company for today. I'll see you tomorrow morning at 10 o'clock for Thursday morning show. Tony Shepherd's on the way next after the latest news headlines at 1.
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18: The top stories this hour. Andy Burnham's faced MPs at Prime Minister's questions for the first time.
19: Will he be honest and tell us? Is he preparing to raise taxes again, yes or no?
20: I've already indicated my first moves were to cut tax, but I'm not going to do what any Prime Minister has done and is write the budget here.
18: That was his response to Conservative leader Kemi Badenoch. The economy and devolution to English regions took centre stage during a three-hour stint in the Commons yesterday. Four people have been charged with murder after the death of a newborn baby girl in Sheffield. The two men and two women are due to appear in court today. Police were called to a property on Sunday morning. For the first time in nearly 1,000 years, the Bayeux Tapestry is in the UK. It's on display at the British Museum after being loaned by France. And the Mayor of London, Lord Sadiq Khan, says he's been scammed after he was found guilty of failing to tax a car that he denies owning. The DVLA says it's reviewing the case.
0: Now for the news here in Suffolk, and concerns being raised in Suffolk over restrictions on women's health information on social media. A parliamentary briefing says automated systems can fail to distinguish between explicit material and educational content. Healthwatch Suffolk's Wendy Herbert says a wider conversation's needed.
21: I'd like to see a better conversation, people sharing their experiences, particularly their health issues, because I think that's where things are the sharpest. When people are really in trouble, do they have use of these words? How can they describe what's happening?
0: Calls are being made for the rules around where banking hubs can open to be reviewed after Bungie was ruled out. Waveney Valley MP Adrian Ramsey says all four bank branches in the town have closed. He's told Parliament access to cash isn't the same as being able to speak to someone face to face. And Ipswich Town have confirmed strikers Ian Flemings joined from Burnley for an undisclosed fee. The Dutch forwards agreed a four-year contract at Portman Road, becoming their 12th signing of the summer. Fleming netted 11 Premier League goals for Burnley last season and is 3-4 so far this campaign.
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0: An overcast morning with bands of showers moving through across the day with highs of 21. That's the latest. I'm Adam Richardson.
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23: 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Lovely to be here with you. Tony Shepherd on Nation Radio. We've got Memories of July from Take That soon for you. Their new song, Classic Kylie. And right now it's Ollie Murs on Nation.

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0: Wednesday afternoon right across Suffolk. This is Nation Radio and I'm Tony Shepherd here. Lovely to be with you this afternoon. Hi to Jasmine, who got in touch with us from Suffolk. She is listening at the moment. She's got us on at work. She says, any chance of a great 90s tune? She came up with a fantastic selection. So I'll certainly get that on for you after two this afternoon. So thank you so much for having us on here at Nation Radio Suffolk. More great music coming up in just a moment. More of the best variety of hits, more classics from through the decades on the way at Nation.
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0: Toy Story 5 now available on home streaming. It's not cheap, though, if you want to rent it or download it. That's Taylor Swift with the song from the soundtrack, I Knew It, I Knew You, playing on Nation Radio. Tony Shepherd with you. We'll get you the headlines for two in just a moment. And then 30 minutes of 90s memories coming up on Nation's Back to the 90s. Nation
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13: The top stories this hour. Andy Burnham's faced Prime Minister's questions for the first time since getting the keys to number 10 and was grilled by Conservative leader Kemi Badenoch.
14: The Prime Minister told the House that his summer of promises would be paid for by reprioritising within government. So what exactly has he cut?
15: Well, in terms of what has he cut, tax is the simple answer.
13: Critics warn government long-term borrowing costs hitting a 28-year high means the Chancellor will need to find billions to balance the books in next month's budget. Four people have appeared in court charged with the murder of a newborn baby girl in Sheffield. Police found her after searching a property on Sunday morning. France's president will join the King, Queen and Prime Minister in walking the length of the Bayeux Tapestry this afternoon. It's on display in the British Museum for the next year. And Britain's Arthur Ferry is out at the US Open. The Wimbledon semi-finalist was beaten in straight sets by 13th seed Lorenzo Mazzetti in New York.
16: Now for the news here in Suffolk. A West Suffolk MP says Britain needs to spend more on defence after Russian threats against a drone factory near RAF Mildenhall. Nick Timothy says the UK won't be intimidated and must continue supporting Ukraine. The Mildenhall factory makes around 1,000 drones a month. A local children's mental health specialist says a lack of early support is leaving some young people reaching crisis point. New figures show mental health-related A&E attendances among 6 to 17-year-olds in England have risen by 36% since 2019. Clinical Director Fiona Hannah from Teenage Mental Health says intervention needs to come sooner.
17: If we're not having those first steps and early interventions, it is going to very rapidly reach crisis point, and that's where the parents end up at A&E. It would be the same with any other condition if we had no early screening and prevention programmes.
16: And Ipswich's new neighbourhood cleansing team is already making a difference, improving streets and public spaces across the town.
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16: It will be mainly dry and overcast with some light rain showers. Highs of 21 degrees. That's the latest. I'm Chris Tate.
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0: Good afternoon. This is where we take you back to the 90s, weekdays from 2 on Nation Radio. I'm Tony Shepherd. If you're a rocket scientist, you've got a car, or you look like Brad Pitt, I've got just the song for you in a bit.

0: 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I've got your 90s request to play before 2:30. Great suggestion, actually. Remember that one from that great decade of music. That was Faith Hill and This Kiss. Great to play you the Pasadenas as well. Such a feel-good song. Our 90s memories continue in moments here at Nation Radio's Back to the 90s.
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0: Teddy Swims, it's Lose Control. This is Nation Radio. I'm Tony Shepherd, and let's get you up to date with your headlines for 3 o'clock. We've got a great old school run coming at 3:30 this afternoon. A couple of old school classics in the noughties and a great 80s dance classic as well. Meantime, let's get the latest for you next at 3 o'clock.
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15: The top story is this hour. Tiger Woods has been banned from driving for 5 years following a car crash in Florida in March. The 15-time major golf champions pleaded no contest to reckless and careless driving, meaning he'll avoid a prison term. Four people have appeared in court and been remanded in custody, charged with the murder of a baby in Sheffield. The girl, known only as Baby S, was found with fatal stab wounds at the weekend. Andy Burnham's blaming the rising cost of borrowing on the Tories' economic record as he faces his first Prime Minister's questions. The cost of the government's debt has jumped to its highest in 18 years, which Kemi Badenoch claims is down to him saying yes to every request for spending. Children as young as six have gone to A&E departments in England seeking help with their mental health. Analysis of NHS data shows a third more under-18s are attending compared to 2019. And Pound Timberland could have a new owner before Christmas. It's thought its current parent company is looking to agree a deal.
16: Now for the news here in Suffolk. Russian threats against a drone factory near RAF Mildenhall have led to calls for more defence spending. West Suffolk MP Nick Timothy says Britain shouldn't be intimidated and will continue supporting Ukraine. A local mental health specialist says it's unacceptable that some children in crisis are spending days waiting in A&E. Figures analysed by the Royal College of Paediatrics and Child Health show 338 waited more than 72 hours in England last year. Clinical Director Fiona Hannah from Teenage Mental Health says hospitals can be frightening places for children.
17: A&E departments are scary, so we need to start making these places or these spaces more acceptable for children and young people to access, so that if they are going to be left waiting, because, you know, we haven't got a magic wand, that they are able to wait in a way that feels safe and comfortable and secure.
16: And a new Ipswich community group say they're dedicated to tackling the town's problem areas. The neighbourhood cleansing team is helping keep public spaces clean and safe.
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16: This will be mainly dry and overcast with some light rain showers. Highs of 21 degrees. That's the latest. I'm Chris Tate.
0: Good afternoon, lovely to be here with you. Tony Shepherd at Nation Radio, getting you through your afternoon with the best variety of hits. Katy Perry in just a bit after this.

0: The best in 80s, Monday to Friday from midday at Nation on our 80s takeover. That from that great decade of music. It's Talk Talk and it's My Life. Good afternoon, Tony Shepherd here. Make me a
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0: Wheatus making a guest appearance on Nation's Old School Run and Inner City and Good Life. And talking of Wheatus, if you missed So Let's Talk About Music from Saturday, a brand new show with Dr. Fox at 5pm on a Saturday afternoon. We had Brendan Brown from Wheatus choosing some of the music, and we'd love for you to do the same as well. 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Let us know your favourite song and the reason behind it, and we'd love to get you on the show in future weeks. 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
8: I'm Samantha Dean in Colchester. Cowdray Avenue slow. That's from Westway Roundabout to Ipswich Road Roundabout. In Ipswich, Chevalier Street onto Yarmouth Road, the usual slow traffic around Bramford Road and Norwich Road. Ipswich and Cliff Road, the B1548 southbound's closed due to roadworks between Hollywells Road and Toller Road. Tunstall, the B1069 Woodbridge Road, that's closed due to roadworks between the B1078 Ash Road and Longmans Lane.
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0: Spurs back with you next across Suffolk at Nation Radio, getting you home for this Wednesday afternoon. And Tony and Emma back when you wake up tomorrow from 6. 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
3: The top stories this hour. The Prime Minister insists previous Conservative governments are to blame for recent market turmoil and higher borrowing costs. Andy Burnham's faced questions over his spending plans at his first PMQs. The Tory leader suggested investors are nervous because he's made promises without explaining how he's going to pay for them. Former world number one golfer Tiger Woods has been banned from driving but avoided a jail term following a crash in Florida in March. After initially denying driving under the influence, he agreed to plead no contest to lesser charges. Victims of the infected blood scandal and their families are calling on the Prime Minister to resolve injustices in the compensation scheme. Campaigners say only 17% of those affected between the 1970s and early 90s have received payouts. The government says it's committed compensation for victims. And Booking.com has been accused of systematic security failures after listing stays at 10 Downing Street, which says it was able to advertise the famous address as a one-bed apartment. The site's criticised the researchers' limited test.
4: Now for the news here in Suffolk. A West Suffolk MP says Britain needs to spend more on defence after Russian threats against a drone factory near RAF Mildenhall. Nick Timothy says the UK won't be intimidated and must continue supporting Ukraine. The Mildenhall factory makes around 1,000 drones a month. A local children's mental health specialist says a lack of early support is leaving some young people reaching crisis point. New figures show mental health related A&E attendances among 6 to 17 year olds in England have risen by 36% since 2019. Clinical Director Fiona Hannah from Teenage Mental Health says intervention needs to come sooner.
5: If we're not having those first steps and early interventions, it is going to very rapidly reach crisis point, and that's where the parents end up at A&E. It would be the same with any other condition if we had no early screening and prevention programmes.
4: And Ipswich's new neighbourhood cleansing team is already making a difference, improving streets and public spaces across the town.
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4: It will be mainly dry and overcast with some light rain showers. Highs of 21 degrees. That's the latest.
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8: Halfway through the week. Hope your Wednesday's going well. Thanks for choosing Nation. Rob here as the best variety of hits continues. We've got Mariah Carey on the way after this song from Bruce.

An overcast Wednesday afternoon across Suffolk will brighten things up for you. Rob here with Drive Time and the best variety of hits right here on Nation Radio. Got an 80s throwback on the way from Pepsi and Shirley after this from The Script. Got

0: Hey, don't forget, if you love songs like that, do not miss another 80s takeover here on Nation Radio, 12 till 1 tomorrow. That was Pepsi and Shirley, of course. It's Rob here with Drive Time right the way through till 8, including the happy hour, 7 o'clock, 60 minutes of uplifting songs to make your day just a little bit better. Amy, Heidi, Kelly, Felix, all listening in Ipswich Town Centre. Can we get a mention, please, for Hazel, whose birthday it is today? Big fan of the show. Hi, Hazel. Hope you're having a good one. Frankie Valli and Ed Sheeran on the way, just ahead of this afternoon's Ponderer. Nation Radio.
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15: I'm Samantha Dean at Colchester. Cowdray Avenue's queuing. That's from Westway Roundabout to Ipswich Road Roundabouts, adding around 10 minutes to your journey. The usual slow traffic in Ipswich on Chevalier Street onto Yarmouth Road, around Bramford Road and Norwich Road. Shotley, the B1456, there's temporary lights due to water mains work near to Irwerton Walk. Battersford and Church Road closed. It's due to roadworks between Straight Road and Battersford Cemetery. That's the latest.
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0: Here we go then. Let's run this past you. Wednesday afternoon's Ponderer, putting your brains to the test. Only 30% of people under the age of 30 use this. What are we talking about? Only 30% of people under the age of 30 use this. What could it be? Any ideas? Give it some thought. And if you can't work it out, don't worry. I'll give you the answer just after five. Galantis, David Guetta, Little Mix now. Heartbreak Anthem on Suffolk's Nation Radio.

0: for you if you're off to the Apex in Bury this coming Saturday for Totally Blondie. This is Nation Radio, Suffolk's best variety of hits. Travel update on the way soon, and then we're playing one of the best from Robbie Williams. Make me a
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11: I'm Samantha Dean in Colchester, Cowdrey Avenue, the usual queues. That's from Westway Roundabout to Ipswich Road Roundabouts. In Ipswich, Chevalier Street onto Yarmouth Road, slow traffic around Bramford Road and Norwich Road. In Ipswich, Cliff Road, the B1548 southbound's closed due to roadworks between Hollywells Road and Toller Road. Shotley, the B1456, there's temporary traffic lights due to water mains work. That's near to Irwinton Wall.
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0: Shout out to you if you're off to the All-Star All-Time Variety Show tonight at the Marina Theatre in Lowestoft. Have a good time. Thanks for choosing Nation Radio, the best variety of hits right across Suffolk. Rob Chandler here, drive time through till 8. On the way soon, after the news at 5, a song that'll take you right back to this year's World Cup. 80s anthem on the way from Tears for Fears, and a brilliant song from Somba as well.
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17: Top stories this hour. Andy Burnham's refused to rule out future tax rises during his first PMQs. The PM blamed the Conservatives for the state of the economy, while they say markets are charging more to borrow due to a Prime Minister who can't control spending. Tiger Woods has avoided jail but been given a 5-year driving ban after a car crash in Florida in March. The former world number one golfer, who denied driving under the influence but entered a plea deal on a lesser charge, was issued this morning by the state's attorney.
18: Of all the people in the world who should not get behind the wheel of the car, it's the gentleman who is one of the most recognizable faces on the planet. Somebody will see him.
17: Uber's cutting over 3,000 jobs, which is about 10% of its workforce. The company is planning to invest more than $10 billion in robo-taxis over the next few years. And some first-time buyers will soon have the option of borrowing up to 6.5 times their income under a new mortgage deal.
3: Now for the news here in Suffolk. Russian threats against a drone factory near RAF Mildenhall have led to calls for more defence spending. West Suffolk MP Nick Timothy says Britain shouldn't be intimidated and will continue supporting Ukraine. The factory opened earlier this year and makes around 1,000 drones a month. A local mental health specialist says it's unacceptable that children in crisis are spending days in A&E. Figures show over 300 children waited more than 72 hours in England last year. Fiona Hannah from Teenage Mental Health says hospitals can be frightening for children.
19: A&E departments are scary, so we need to start making these places or these spaces more acceptable for children and young people to access, so that if they are going to be left waiting, because you know we haven't got a magic wand, that they are able to wait in a way that feels safe and comfortable and secure.
3: Suffolk Police's rural team says they're seeing more reports of wild birds being targeted with air weapons and catapults. It follows a report of a gull being shot and killed with an air weapon near Park Road in Lowestoft on Monday.
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14: 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Drive smart.
3: This will be mainly dry and overcast with some light rain showers. Highs of 21 degrees. That's the latest. I'm Chris Tate. Nation
0: Radio. Afternoon, Suffolk. How are we doing? Hope you're having a good Wednesday. Rob Chandler here. Drive time till 8. And I've got Tears for Fears and Sombra on the way. After this from Oasis.

0: Nation Radio playing Suffolk's best variety of hits. Rob here with Drive Time for this Wednesday afternoon, the 2nd of September. Sombra and Terrace Trent Derby on the way in just a few seconds.
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0: First of all, the answer to this afternoon's Ponderer. Earlier we said only 30% of people under the age of 30 actually use this. The answer, a bar of soap. So we got Sam, Jim and Gordon listening in the office in Martlesham. Hello, Elaine in Felixstowe. Hello, Lorraine in Ipswich. We got Vicky and Jane, along with Linda and Bonnie. They're all tuned in Ipswich. Felicity and Lee, working from home this afternoon in Needham Market. And Angela, Maria and Aidan, who have got us on in Dis. All with the right answer. Well done, you lot. The Ponderer back tomorrow at about 4:30. Somber now, the brilliant home wrecker on Suffolk's Nation Radio. Good afternoon.

0: Coming up this weekend on Nation Radio, an albums weekend. We're playing songs from some of the biggest selling albums, and they all reach number one in the album chart. The likes of Michael Jackson's Thriller, Amy Winehouse, Back to Black, Fleetwood Mac, Rumours, ABBA Gold, and many, many more. So whatever your plans are for the weekend, make sure they include Nation Radio. As always, we'll be here with the perfect soundtrack. Latest travel news for Suffolk on the way, then we'll get Dua Lipa and the Backstreet Boys on. Nation
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20: I'm Samantha Dean. The A14 eastbound's partially blocked. Slow traffic due to an obstruction on the road before junction 51 at Kettle Lane at Needham Market. Chevalier Street onto Yarmouth Road in Ipswich. Slow traffic around Bramford Road and Norwich Road. Crown Street slow around Crown Pools and the Cricketers. And St Helens Street, the usual slow traffic around Grimwade Street. Colchester, Cowdray Avenue queuing traffic from Westway Roundabout to Ipswich Road Roundabouts.
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0: 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It's Rob Chandler here, Lola Young and Lionel Richie coming up in just a few seconds. 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

0: Right across Suffolk with the best variety of hits. Thanks for choosing Nation Radio. It's Rob here with Drive Time on what is World Coconut Day. Are you a fan? I hate to say it, but it's a bit like Marmite, isn't it? Coconut. You either love it or you hate it. Personally, I love it. I love the smell of it. Suntan lotions especially. I love the taste of it in drinks, in desserts. World Coconut Day, made for people like me. It's also Jimmy Connors' birthday today. He's 74. Keir Starmer, 64. Keanu Reeves, 62. Lennox Lewis, 61. And if it's your birthday as well, hope you're having a good one. Latest travel news for Suffolk coming up. Then a brilliant song on the way from Lady Gaga. Nation
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14: I'm Samantha Dean in Colchester. Cowdray Avenue, the usual queues from Westway Roundabout to Ipswich Road Roundabouts, adding around 15 minutes to your journey. Ipswich, Chevalier Street onto Yarmouth Road, slow around Bramford Road and Norwich Road. Crown Street, slow around Crown Pools and the Cricketers. In Ipswich, Berners Street closed due to water mains work from the A1156 St Matthews Street to Anglesey Road, and Church Road at Battersford closed at Cemetery.
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0: Taylor Swift and Opalite here on Nation Radio, Wednesday evening across Suffolk with the best variety of hits. Rob here with Drive Time. We've got just 2 days to go till Town take on Liverpool, live on Sky, 8 o'clock kickoff, of course, under the lights of Portman Road. What an occasion that is going to be. Meanwhile, news at 6 coming up for you. Then we'll get a massive 80s song on from Frankie. We'll play your Four Non Blondes and Snow Patrol, teaming up with Kylie as well. Nation Radio.
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13: The top stories this hour. Two men and two women have appeared in court charged with the murder of a baby in Sheffield. They've been remanded in custody until tomorrow. The King, Queen, Prime Minister and the French President are visiting the British Museum to see the return of the Bayeux Tapestry. The 70-metre-long embroidered cloth is back in England for the first time in almost 1,000 years. Andy Burnham told MPs it was cooperation with France that made the loan possible.
14: The same cooperation that has helped us reduce summer small boat crossings to a 7-year low.
13: Former footballer Joey Barton's appeared in court on his birthday, where he was told he won't face trial over an alleged assault until next year. The 44-year-old denies causing GBH with intent outside a golf club in Merseyside in March. And the life of Friends star Matthew Perry is going to be explored in a new Netflix documentary. It'll feature previously unheard testimony from his sister. The actor died from the effects of ketamine in 2023.
15: Now for the news here in Suffolk. A West Suffolk MP says Britain needs to spend more on defence after Russian threats against a drone factory near RAF Mildenhall. Nick Timothy says the UK won't be intimidated and must continue supporting Ukraine. A Suffolk children's mental health charity says more young people are reaching crisis point because they're not getting help early enough. Figures show mental health related A&E visits among children in England have risen sharply since 2019. Fiona Hannah, clinical director at Teenage Mental Health, says support needs to come sooner.
16: If we're not having those first steps and early interventions, it is going to very rapidly reach crisis point, and that's where the parents end up at A&E. It would be the same with any other condition if we had no early screening and prevention programmes.
15: Suffolk police are appealing for witnesses after seeing an increase in reports of wild birds being targeted with air weapons and catapults. The latest incident happened near Park Road in Lowestoft, where a gull was shot and killed on Monday.
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15: This will be mainly dry and overcast with some light rain showers. Highs of 21 degrees. That's the latest. I'm Chris Tate.
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0: Wednesday evening across Suffolk with the best variety of hits. Rob here on Nation. Four Non Blondes, Snow Patrol and Kylie, and Deacon Blue. All after this massive, iconic 80s song.
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0: From Frankie.

Find us on your smart speaker. Ask her to play Nation Radio Suffolk for the best variety of hits. No match for the Witches at Leicester on Monday. That was rained off. Fingers crossed, better weather tomorrow because we take on Northampton at the home of the Foxes. 7:45, first race in the Premiership, of course. Deacon Blue, brilliant song from them. Right after Snow Patrol with Kylie. And These Alarms on Nation.

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0: Did you catch them at Newmarket Nights on their greatest hits tour last year? Deacon Blue, Dignity. What a moment when they played that song. 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Rob Chandler here with Drive Time. Nice to have your company. Did you see M&S have announced their Christmas food today? And it's only the 2nd of September. Mind you, look at this. This year's Christmas toy predictions are out as well. We'll check those out in a few moments. Right after Suffolk's latest travel news, plus the Beatles and years. Stay with us. 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
16: I'm Samantha Dean in Colchester, Cowdray Avenue, queuing traffic from Westway Roundabout to Ipswich Road Roundabouts, Ipswich, Chevalier Street onto Yarmouth Road, slow around Bramford Road and Norwich Road, Crown Street, the usual slow traffic around Crown Pools and the Cricketers, St Helens Street, slow, that's around Grimwade Street, Hevingham and the B1117's closed due to roadworks during the night, from Barrels Hill at Hevingham to Clay Hill at Ubberston Green.
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0: Just across Suffolk with the best variety of hits for your Wednesday evening. It's Rob here with Drive Time on Nation Radio. And this year's Christmas toy predictions are out. Turns out we're all heading straight back to the classics. We're talking Lego, Hot Wheels, even Toy Story characters. Suddenly the big favourites again. There's a Donkey Kong arcade Lego set, a massive T-Rex garage that fires out toy cars. Bullseye from Toy Story is back as a jumbo cuddly version. Even the old wooden train sets and play kitchens are still holding their own, which feels like a tiny victory for anyone who remembers when toys didn't need charging. Absolutely. Right, how are we doing on the roads across Suffolk? We'll check in with the latest next, and then we'll get five on for you.
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6: I'm Samantha Dean in Colchester, Cowdray Avenue, slow traffic from Westway roundabout to Ipswich Road roundabout. Ipswich, Chevalier Street onto Yarmouth Road, slow traffic around Bramford Road and Norwich Road. Tunstall, the B1069 at Woodbridge Road closed due to roadworks between the B1078 Ash Road and Longmans Lane. At Marlesford, the A12 Main Road, there's temporary lights due to roadworks between Marlesford Road and Bell Lane.
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0: Teddy Swims, one of the stars of this year's Latitude Festival, Mr. Know-It-All here on Nation Radio. It's Rob here with Drive Time and Suffolk's best variety of hits. So 2 days to go till Town take on Liverpool. The transfer window closed last night. Not before we got Zion Fleming in from Burnley. Great signing that. Cannot wait to see him in action. Right, we're back after the news at 7 with tonight's happy hour. 60 minutes of uplifting songs to sing along to. Up first this evening, brilliant REM song. Club classic from Maria Vidal and the Lightning Seeds as well.
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18: The top stories this hour. Andy Burnham's refused to rule out future tax rises during his first PMQs. He blamed the Conservatives for the state of the economy. They say markets are charging more to borrow due to a Prime Minister who can't control spending. Meanwhile, mortgage brokers are warning rates could start rising. The cost of government borrowing has hit its highest level since the financial crisis, and lenders are expected to pass that on. Tiger Woods has been banned from driving for 5 years after a car crash in March, which saw his car roll over in Florida. The former Gulf number one had denied driving under the influence but agreed to lesser charges. Here's the moment he was arrested.
19: I was looking down at my phone. Okay. I've already changed the radio station. Mm-hmm. And I hit.
20: So at this time, I do believe your normal faculties are impaired, okay? And you're under the unknown substance, okay? So at this time, you're under arrest for DUI.
18: And six Greater Manchester police officers have been dismissed following an investigation into allegations of racial discrimination. The force said colleague reported being subjected to abusive behaviour in 2023.
21: Now for the news here in Suffolk. Russian threats against a drone factory near RAF Mildenhall have led to calls for more defence spending. West Suffolk MP Nick Timothy says Britain shouldn't be intimidated and will continue supporting Ukraine. A local mental health specialist says it's unacceptable that some children in crisis are spending days waiting in A&E. Figures analysed by the Royal College of Paediatrics and Child Health show 338 waited more than 72 hours in England last year. Clinical Director Fiona Hannah from Teenage Mental Health says hospitals can be frightening places for children.
22: A&E departments are scary, so we need to start making these places or these spaces more acceptable for children and young people to access, so that if they are going to be left waiting, because you know we haven't got a magic wand, that they are able to wait in a way that feels safe and comfortable and secure.
21: And a new Ipswich community group say they're dedicated to tackling the town's problem areas. The neighbourhood cleansing team is helping keep public spaces clean and safe.
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21: This will be mainly dry and overcast with some light rain showers. Highs of 21 degrees. That's the latest. I'm Chris Tate.
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0: Here we go, Suffolk. 60 minutes of feel-good songs lined up for you. Rob here with Drive Time on Nation Radio. Maria Vidal, Lightning Seed, Shapeshifters. All on the way soon, right after this from REM.

Nation Radio across Suffolk on this Wednesday evening with the best variety of hits. Thanks for joining us for the happy hour. So, mums and dads, how are you feeling? Either relieved or a little bit sad? Kids back to school this week, of course. Yes, the long summer holiday. Is it me or did it absolutely fly by? Feels that way, doesn't it? Right, another of the stars of this year's Latitude Festival in Suffolk, Billy Ocean, after the shape.

0: happiest 60 minutes of your day. It's the Happy Hour on Nation Radio, right across Suffolk with the best variety of hits. Rob here till 8, then Roberto is back. He'll be starting his show, as always, with three great songs from the 80s at 8. And if that's your favourite decade for music, don't miss Tony and Emma back waking up Suffolk from 6 in the morning here on Nation, because they'll have a golden hour between 9 and 10, an hour full of songs and clues from a year in the 80s. Your job, of course, to guess the year. That's tomorrow morning. Next on the Happy Hour, it's Mark Ronson featuring Bruno Mars and Len. Nation
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Happy Hour on Nation Radio, Suffolk's best variety of hits. There's Len, Steal My Sunshine. Well, somebody did steal Suffolk's sunshine today. However, weekend weather, I can tell you. Quite a bit of sunshine, nice and warm. Monday especially warm. Highs of around 25 degrees. We are. Summer not quite over. Next up on the Happy Hour, we're playing Michael Bublé after Bobby Brown. This is Nation.

0: The happy hour for Suffolk on this Wednesday evening here on Nation Radio. The best variety of hits. Hello to Linda, Mikey and Jade. Rob gives us a shout out. We love the happy hour. Still at work here in Felixstowe. And a mention also for Will, Susie and Tommy, who want to say happy birthday to Zach, who's got us on in Kesgrave this evening. Have a good one, Zach. Right, we've got Simply Red on the way next with a 1995 number one as the happy hour continues. Nation
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1: Olivia Rodrigo and Good For You, and that'll do it for the happy hour this Wednesday evening across Suffolk here on Nation Radio. Thank you so much for your company. Back tomorrow at 4. Join me then if you can and stay with us here on Nation. Up next, it's Roberto, starting as always with three great songs from the 80s at 8 tonight. They are from Jermaine Stewart, Falco and Madonna. See you tomorrow.
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12: And we are good to go to wrap up your Wednesday. Good evening. I'm Roberto. 8 o'clock. Hope it's been a good one. I've got the best variety of hits to wrap things up. Lewis Capaldi soon after three big ones from the 80s.
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12: And in here tonight is the song that turned Mozart into a number one, Madonna with some Spanish guitar. And first up, Jermaine Stewart. We don't have to take our clothes off.

0: got such an addictive little hook to it. Be in your head all night long, that. Sorry, not sorry. White Town's Your Woman on Nation. I'm Roberto, nearly 20 past 8 for you Wednesday. Did you see that news from the office of the Blooming Obvious today? It's been confirmed that the summer we just had was the hottest on record. I don't think anyone ever thought differently, but the Met Office has confirmed it was hotter than 1976. And they say summers are most likely to be warmer from now on. He thinks it's time to start saving up for air conditioning, right? Makes sleeping a little bit better and easier, wouldn't it? Alicia Keys is on the way next with her love letter to New York. And I got some Taylor Dane on the way. Nation
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0: Have you heard his new album, Wild Child? Alex Warren's Ordinary on Nation. If you like that song and Fever Dream, you are going to absolutely love the album. It's full of big songs like that. It's a really emotional journey for him as well, actually. Could be number one as well. His second number one, in fact. I'll keep you going tonight. It's nearly nine, so we'll do 90s at nine next, and I'm going to start that with one of the greatest 90s songs for anyone who has ever said, I'm absolutely fine, everything's all right, honest, but secretly it's not. Nation
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0: At nine. Thank you for having us on for your Wednesday nights. I'm Roberto, wrapping it up with the best variety of hits. It's 9 o'clock now with a song on the way that we just cannot seem to get enough of. Biggest of the year. See what you think of it. First, though, let's do three big ones from the 90s. The Cure on the way after we kick off with Macy Gray on Nation.

0: standout songs from OMD. Forever Live and Die on Nation. Why standout? It's a lot softer than their other stuff, isn't it? I think that's because of Paul Humphreys singing lead vocals, which he didn't usually do. I'm Roberto, nearly 20 past nine. Thanks for joining me tonight. I got the best variety of hits to wrap up your Wednesday. Roxy Music from the 70s on the way. A song from them that apparently inspired Nile Rodgers to create Good Times and the beat in that, the bass line. Stick around and see if you can hear that influence. I'll get something great on from One Direction as well. Nation
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0: This is the guy who I said was a bit like Marmite. I purposefully didn't say his name because there'll be some people like, nope, turning off for that. It's the new one from James Blunt. Sounds good though, doesn't it? Tastes like summer on Nation. The video is funny. It's a mini movie. Starts out all lovely and romantic, and by the end of it, you're thinking, was that a horror film by the end of it? You're watching, know what I mean? It's quite amusing. I've got the Sugar Babes on the way for you next. They're going to help us get into noughties at 10 with one of their biggest, most loved songs.
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0: 10 o'clock already. We'll get into some night shift check-ins real soon. If you're on a night shift, come and say hi. And I'll keep the tunes coming. Somba's most personal song on the way. But first, three big ones from the noughties, with one of the most recognisable choruses from the noughties in here tonight. And right now, Sugar Babes on Nation.

0: there is Robert Palmer's Addicted to Love on Nation. Going to play it for Lewis Grant's, working in the chilled warehouse tonight. Hoodie on, coffee in hand, and already regretting volunteering for the overtime. Hang in there, mate. We'll get you through your night shift. Thank you for your message. I'm Roberto with your night shift check-ins. If you are on your night shift or maybe just working late, come and say hi so I can give you a little shout. We'll get through this together with the best variety of hits. Easiest way to get in touch is through our Facebook page. Just search for Nation. I've got Whitney Houston on the way for you next. The song that kind of changed things up for her. She went from big ballad to more of an R&B funky sound. Nation
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0: I'm liking the sound. Cannot wait to play it. Stick with us. I'll get it on for you as soon as I got my hands on it. I'm Roberto. Thank you for your company tonight. As ever, if you're on your night shift, good luck. Stick with us. We'll get you through with the best variety of hits. If you're off to bed, sweet dreams. Have yourself a great Thursday. I'll see you back here tomorrow at 8. Nation
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Thank you for joining us this morning. Tim Allen here with a reminder about the old school run. Yes, a couple of tunes, a couple of old school tunes for the school run every weekday, 3:30, only here at Nation Radio. 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
6: 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Subject to availability. Participation varies.
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